woke up this morning, I heard a disturbing sound. When I woke up this morning, I heard a disturbing sound. I said when I woke up this morning,

0: floor fell out of my car when I put the clutch down.
1: The records are bing, that old red and ring, your pictures of Gable.
0: That terrible night, we had such a fight when you asked about Mabel.

0: Croatia has a world champion in the heavyweight category. 10 years after winning an Olympic bronze medal, Filip Hrgović defeated Moses Itauma of the UK in London and won the belt intended for the IBF world champion. His victory came in the 9th round after Itauma was the better fighter in the first 6 rounds. However, Itauma was exhausted, and after the match was stopped, he was carried out of the ring on a stretcher. Filip Hrgović:
1: I thought it was going to be easier. He's very fast. Honestly, I never been in a ring with someone like him, but he's inexperienced, he throwing too much. He was fighting like an amateur, and I knew I need to endure, I need to stay there, and he gonna get tired, and I'll get him late runs. God gave me some special energy in that moment. I was so tired, I received so many shots, but it was some unnatural energy that I received from upstairs.
0: 34-year-old Hrgović is the 4th world boxing champion from Croatia after Mate Parlov, Stipe Drviš and Ferdinand Živić. Besides an Olympic bronze, he won a European gold medal in 2017. In his professional career, he has until now entered the ring 22 times and had 21 wins. His only defeat was 2 years ago to Dubois from the UK. Hrgović also won a world junior gold medal in 2010, while he also trained basketball and swimming in his youth. In his style after his victory over Itauma, he said that he doesn't want a welcome organized because he wants to be with his wife and their baby. He added that there will be other opportunities. In related news, congratulations to Hrgović are coming in from all sides, including the state leadership. I congratulate Filip Hrgović on his great, actually sensational boxing success. Filip's victory is all the greater because he has outclassed his hitherto unbeatable opponent in terms of sport, and one might say outclassed his boxing skills and on his own turf, said President Zoran Milanović in his congratulatory message. Your success is a source of pride for all of Croatia and another confirmation that even the greatest sporting dreams can be realized with dedicated work, confidence in one's own abilities, and perseverance, reads the message from Parliament Speaker Gordan Jandroković. Hrgović made history in London and became the first Croatian boxer to hold the IBF World Champion title. Filip Hrgović's tenacity, character, and strength marked a fight in which he defeated British boxer Moses Itauma, reads a post on the official X profile of the government. It is the 19th anniversary of the Kornat tragedy, the largest in the history of Croatian firefighting. On August 30th, 2007, 12 firefighters from Šibenik, Vodice and Tisno died in a seemingly routine firefighting operation on the island of Kornat. A commemoration was held in the memorial park on Kornat for the victims, and among them was the then 18-year-old Hrvoje Strikoman. His father Ivica is still looking for answers. At the very beginning, schemes began with "it wasn't me, but him, it wasn't him, but rather him," and from the very start at 2:45 they began lying. Everything else that happened was like impossible. Over the mess hall, "Ave Crux Spes Unica" is written, "Hail the Cross, our only hope," and only under that slogan, under that cross, can I go forward. The commander of the Istrian Fire Brigade, Dino Kozlevac, who was among the first to arrive at the scene of the tragedy: "We were in Zadar that night around 1 or 1:30. We saw colleagues with whom we talked when they brought them, and we thought it wasn't so bad, saying they're talking and sitting on stretchers. But for some, when the prognosis was made regarding the burns, it was significantly different. At the location itself, we found all their things. The fire was the day before, and we could see what happened. But our job is related to danger. We work with danger. You saw what just happened in Omiš." And this morning, wreaths were laid and candles lit in front of the fire department in Šibenik, the commander of the Šibenik firefighters, Volimir Milošević. "Their sacrifice is a permanent warning for us that the job we do is extremely complex, difficult, and dangerous, and every firefighting intervention must be extremely serious. I use this opportunity to warn our public and our citizens of the importance to prevent fires from starting, which in the end can result in such tragedies like what we are marking today." It is the Day of Remembrance for Missing Persons in the Homeland War and the International Day of Missing Persons. The central commemoration was held in Vukovar. Wreaths were laid and candles were lit at the memorial to those missing in the Homeland War at the Memorial Cemetery. Croatia is still searching for 1,725 people, most of whom are from the Vukovar area. The government says that the search will never stop. For more than 3 decades, the families of the missing have been trying to get an answer to the question of where their loved ones are. Today's day is especially difficult difficult for the families that have been living in hope for years that they will find them. The mother of missing Tomislav Šestan, Maria Šestan, hopes that she will find her son. I've been looking for him longer than he lived. He was 21. Every day is difficult, but this is especially difficult. We're looking, but what will we find when there is no information from the other side? Information that they should give us, so that for once we can calm our souls. Croatia is still searching for 1,725 missing and killed persons from the homeland war. In 2026, 20 missing people were identified. Minister of Croatian Veterans Tomo Medved recalled that the most missing are in Vukovar Srijem County and the city of Vukovar, where the search is ongoing for more than 440 people. Today, too, I call on those who have information on the fate of our missing, the Republic of Serbia. Let them give us what we requested. Let them give us information on where they put the people that they killed and then tried to hide. Minister Medved added that Croatia will not give up on the search for missing people and that the final goal is to shed light on the fate of missing people and enable their families to finally find peace. There were no serious violations of the law at last night's Marko Perković-Thompson concert in Vukovar, and by the end of the concert, the police had dealt with 71 people, recording 78 violations for the use of pyrotechnics and 7 violations for violating public order and peace. 11 people sought medical attention for minor injuries or excessive alcohol consumption. Mayor Marijan Pavlicek said that according to some estimates, there were 120,000 people in attendance at the concert. It was exactly as we expected and announced, without a single incident, without any danger to anyone, full of emotion and patriotism, with people happy and singing. Estimates say there were about 120,000 people in the city. It still remains to be determined for the concert location based on ticket sales. I can say that everything went well, and I'd like to thank the police, who organized traffic extremely well. There was a little crowding after the concert at the exit to the city, but thank God that also went well. Taking a quick look at sports, while Filip Hrgović was winning the IBF heavyweight title in London, Croatian boxer Luka Plantic was defeated in the match for the interim WBC super middleweight title in Los Angeles by a stoppage in the 10th round against Guatemalan Lester Martinez. This was Plantic's first defeat in the 14th fight of his professional career. And in Croatian Football League action yesterday, Istra 1961 played Dinamo to a 2-2 draw, while Varaždin defeated Rudeš 2-0. In today's match, Osijek is facing Slaven Belupo. And the weather forecast for Croatia tomorrow: after a mainly sunny morning, interior regions will see an overcast afternoon, especially in the north, and chances of local showers will increase. Winds will be light in the interior, with a moderate southeasterly wind in eastern Croatia, turning to northerly and northwesterly winds during the late evening. The sunny coast will see moderate northwesterly and southwesterly winds during the day. Morning temperatures will range between 13 and 18 degrees Celsius in the interior, and between 21 and 26 degrees on the coast. Highs for the day are expected to range between 30 and 35 degrees Celsius. Before we leave you, here's a quick recap of the day's headlines. Filip Hrgović wins IBF World Heavyweight title. 19th anniversary of the Kornat tragedy. Croatia marks Day of Remembrance for Missing Persons. And that brings us to the end of this news bulletin. Thank you for joining us this evening. 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